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Sense of Sack, Sunfield, Fire, Wires, Arcing, Sparking, Kiefer Highway and Emery Road, Kiefer Highway and Emery Road, west side of the road, not down or hanging, nothing is touching it, no flames or smoke, Sense of Clear, 2032. Fire, second tone, wires arcing, sparking, Kiefer Highway and Emery Road, Kiefer Highway and Emery, west side of the road, no flames or smoke, nothing touching, central's clear, 2033.

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0: 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This will be right at the corner of Kiefer and Emery. No wires down. No arcing at this time.
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0: Can you advise if consumers has been notified on this?
1: Negative, not yet. We can contact them.
0: Copy, thank you.
1: You're welcome. Can you give us a closest address?
0: Stand by.
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1: Closest address is 11168 Cheaper Highway.
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1: Could you also advise consumers that appears to be a faulty isolator on the floor?

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1: Go ahead.
0: There's no current cause for alarm here. You can show off Sunfield units clear. Can you go ahead and assign Sunfield Rush 920 to this incident?
1: Will they be remaining on scene?
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0: They'd like to talk in person, so I'll be headed out to 3946 West Bluewater Highway.
1: I'm clear.

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1: Hi.
0: Just letting you know, we got a call from Captain Hook's reference. Your last PDA is I'll be taking the vehicle.
1: Sure, thank you.
0: You're welcome.

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1: Hi.
0: Just letting you know, we got a call from Captain Hook's reference. Your last PDA, they'll be taking the vehicle.
1: Sure, thank you.
0: You're welcome.

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1: Go ahead.
0: Came in via text fee 4207 East Grand River Avenue 4207 East Grand River Sunset Ridge Lot 476 Lot 476. Caller is advising a verbal altercation at this time. Nothing physical. Still gathering further. Would you like units back?
1: I copy. Yeah, I'll advise in a second.
0: Clear. 4861, your status. No more. You're okay, 2108.

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1: Go ahead.
0: Looks like that number and lot number has history with Joshua Urey and Money Cassidy, if you're familiar.
1: I am. I'll take another if there's one available.
0: Clear break. 3418, are you able to break to assist 346?
1: Paper.
0: I'll attach you.

0: 346 and 18. Taxi confirmed. It is going to be Joshua Yuri. Initially advised no weapons in the home at this time.
1: My copy. Can you run both of them? I'm sure you will. And then can you also check your VCR? I feel like one of them was locked up not that long ago.

0: 346 from Central.
1: Go ahead.
0: Now advising he is not intoxicated but believes he is in a manic state due to his bipolar.
1: Yeah, we copy. We're familiar with that state.
0: 2113.

0: 846 from Central. Be advised, total of 3 people in the home should be the boyfriend, the mom, and a 16-year-old.
1: I copy. Anything back as far as the VCR or anything in place?
0: I should have it for you in just a sec.
1: Copy. Are you still texting the 16-year-old then?
0: Abram.
1: I got a question if you can ask her. Can we find out if the boyfriend's been staying there or if he's been going back and forth between the east side house and there?
0: I'll see what I can find. The original message did advise that mom explicitly asked him to leave and he said no.
1: I copy. Thank you.
0: 2116.

0: Negative, we'll clear up now.
1: 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It looks like there's a suicide attempt dropping, and I didn't know if I needed to reroute 18 and request a different backup.
0: No, we'll take care of it.

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1: Right.
0: 6979 Riverwood, cross of Belding Road, on with a juvenile advising attempt code S with pills. We're attempting to get mom and dad to come to the phone. I'll be staging fire EMS.
2: More clear.
3: Units responding to Riverwood Drive. When caller attempted to make contact with the parents, heard them in the background. He audibly said, ow, and the phone disconnected. It's a 911 only, so I won't be able to call it back.
1: We're good.
0: Unknown amount at this time. Be for a male patient. PD's in route. Stage for now. Central Square 2018.
1: Go ahead.
0: For that return, all I'm showing is an officer safety caution lean over Matt, clear and valid.
1: Perfect, thank you.
0: 2118.

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1: If you're free, you want to point that direction. 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
0: Also, be advised, texter advised that he does not live there. However, he stays occasionally.
1: Wait, thank you.
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1: Go ahead.
0: They are now advising that he has stopped arguing with Mom, but is now arguing with them instead.
1: All right, copy.
0: 2125.
1: And where are you at?
2: Passing right now, office right now.
1: Sorry, I'm probably just gonna go in when I get there so it doesn't escalate.
2: You want me to step it up at all?

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1: 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Twenty

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I'm in area check 10612 Okemos Road. 10612 Okemos Road, cross over River Trail and Peak. Homeowner there reporting a loud noise. She can see fire coming from the neighbor's house. Unsure the origin. Central Square, 2207. 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

10612 Okemos Road, cross over River Trail and Peak. Homeowner there reporting a loud noise. She can see fire coming from the neighbor's house. I'm sure the origin, Central Square, 2207. Fire, copy an area check at 10612 Okemos Road, 10612 Okemos, cross of Grand River Trail and Peak Road for a fire of unknown origin at the neighbor's house. Central Square, 2207.

any central building on duty, building life of a structure fire, 1527 West State, 1527 West State, lot 60, advising the trailer next door is on fire. Can see flames and smoke. Subscribe to Julie.

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1: Square. County Central Building Fire, this is an all-call for a structure fire, 1527 West State, 1527 West State, Wellington Estates. Should be lot 59. Nearby homeowner advising they can see flames and smoke. Central clear at 2209. Also be advised, the homeowner is still inside the residence attempting to extinguish the fire.

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Homeowner there advising they heard a loud noise. They can see flames now in the area. Unknown origin, Central Square, 2210.

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Central 2, County Way, Mansfield, area, eastbound 96 from the 77 for a white BMW registration, Ida, Boy, Adam, Nora, George. Caller advised unable to maintain their lane with varying speeds. Social's clear, 2220.

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0: 717, we'll be on Grand River Trail. Appears to be a large bonfire. We'll be on investigating 804 Escamade.
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0: Clear, 18 or 6, could you copy an area check if you're coming back to the city?
1: 18, go ahead.
0: Yeoman's walking towards the prison, past Hayner Road. Have a older male wearing all dark clothing, carrying a backpack. He was walking partially in the roadway. Caller would like to check that.
1: Clear.

Pioneer County Central Dispatch to Portland EMS 4 and assist to Eaton County. It's going to be eastbound I-96, mile marker 85, eastbound mile marker 85 for an unknown accident. Passerby reporting a white crossover abruptly stopped. Unknown what they hit at this time. Central's clear, 2224.

0: 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You can disregard tones 40 assist to Eaton County. Disregard tones. Central's clear 2226.
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1: Fire's out. No need for checks. We'll be on scene in a bit.
0: I'm clear 2226.
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0: Baker 9 from 804. Go ahead. Baker 9, you're clean and clear. We're going to let it go.
1: Unknown accident. Passerby reporting a white crossover stopped abruptly in the lane. Unknown what they hit at this time. Central's clear, 2227. Central's clear at 2227. Tanker 9.
0: We're clear of the fire. We'll be en route to 96.
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0: That was Eaton County. You can disregard that. I'll be sending a disregard tone to your department.
1: Clear, thank you.
0: Thank you, 2229. Miami County Central Dispatch to Portland Fire. You can disregard tones for eastbound of the 85. Central's clear, 2229.

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0: Making contact with a Kayla Gray at 510 West Meadows. 510 West Meadows, reference 12-year-old June Nelson, destroying property, then taking off towards another address on West Meadows towards the Scant home.
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1: West State, returning.
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0: You'll be making contact with a Diane Osborne, 812-690-1827, in reference to a packet she received from the prosecutor's office. She has some questions about it.
1: Aye, copy.
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1: Go ahead.
0: I'm not finding anyone. Is there a possibility this could be the same one that the 49s are on a call for?
1: The 49s are looking for a juvenile who was supposed to be near West Meadows.
0: Clear. You can show me clear of it, UTL.
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0: 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Three Queen Lincoln Adams 00.
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0: Clear lane 2011 GMC Terrain, Joy Jonathan Little of Manistique. EIVS expired 6 of 26.
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0: It's going to be at Wellington Estates, 1527 West State Street, lot 88. Caller advised that her son was renting that location out and the parties had left today. When they left, she noticed that the cameras were disabled, so she turned them back on and left for home. She got home and realized cameras were disabled again and is worried that they may have come back to break into the property. She would like it checked on.
1: Oh, clear.
0: 2257.

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0: The caller advised a male subject screaming across from Little Caesars, 1231 South State Road, 1231 South State Road, across from Little Caesars, dark clothing, unknown if you had a weapon, unknown drugs or alcohol. Break 346, are you available to back?
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0: guys all set over there? 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
0: So we have 5710 East Green River Avenue, 5710 East Green River Avenue. It'll be apartment A for a noise complaint. 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
1: Clear. Copy call. In the area of North White's Bridge and 44, North White's Bridge and 44, a car is advising a white Chrysler Charger parked on the curb in a no parking area.
0: I'm good.
1: Okay.

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0: unit for a call.
1: 19.
0: 19's going to be down at the fairgrounds, 317 South Dexter, in front of the Floral Building. Caller reporting that there is a suspicious man outside. Long shirt with boots, tall, no backpack. Be advised, this may be the same individual that the 34 units were dealing with in front of Little Caesars a while ago.
1: I'm clear. 15 clear.
0: 23.

0: 415 from Central.
1: Okay.
0: Would you like some of the 34s to have out there as well, or reset?
1: That should be all set.
0: Oh, sorry.

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1: 15.
0: We're out with Nick.
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1: 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Stand by.

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1: Officer, safety caution, discharge from probation 2023 for UDAA. Other than that, he has 5 mental orders out of lien. Not valid out of Sheridan.
2: Right, clear. Thank you.
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1: 337.

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1: 046.

Raymond County Central Dispatch 2 of Ithaca Countywide Units, BOL, last seen going eastbound I-96, passing mile marker 61 for a white SUV, unknown make, model, or plate. Caller advised they were swerving all over, switching lanes multiple times, and hitting the rumble strips. Caller is no longer on the line, since it's clear 048.

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central dispatch to County Wind units. Update on previous DOL callers advising white SUVs now passing mile marker 76. Registration Frank Charles Boy 1146 is now unable to maintain speeding and won't let people pass until clear 103.

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0: Westbound 96 near the 73 LBD off ramp and Grand River, corner of the off ramp in Grand River. Car advised a blue Silverado partially blocking one male in the front seat. Car advised didn't look happy, saw no damage. I don't know what was going on.
1: Clear.
0: 155.

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0: 033 Dildine Road, 1033 Dildine Cross of Hawkins Drive and Dick Road. Caller is advising that the house just to the east of that address is having a very loud party, multiple people there. They would like them to turn the music down.
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1: 5710 East Grand River Avenue, 5710 East Grand River Avenue, across of Portland, and 996 for apartment A. Caller is advising more loud noises. Additionally, she would like contact. Sounds like one of the vehicles parked there at Danger Car.
0: Clear.
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1: Go ahead.
0: Did you say they're on the westbound on-ramp?
1: Westbound off-ramp in Grand River.
0: Clear.
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Central 220 Radio and 301 from 221 West Bridge Street in Lyons. 221 West Bridge Street in Lyons. Caller is advising ex-girlfriend showed up the home intoxicated and is now driving back to Portland in a red G6 convertible, unknown plate. 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

0: County Central to Odessa Township Fire. I have an alarm going off at 1175 Emerson, 1175 Emerson, apartment 12. Caller advising she cannot reach the smoke alarm. It's going off sporadically. No smoke visible. Central Square at 245. Have a fire alarm going off at 1175 Emerson, 1175 Emerson, Emerson Manor, apartment 12. Have an elderly female with a fire alarm going off inside her apartment. No smoke visible. She believes it might be a battery, but she cannot reach the detector to check. Central Square at 246.
1: I'm clear, but back in.
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caller uninvolved for that red G6 eastbound on David from Lyons, eastbound on David from Kiefer. Additionally, caller advised she's headed to 206 Hill Street, apartment number 6.

0: Central. Or following, sounds like they are southbound on Intermediate Highway. That would be the suspect vehicle. So dispatch to Odessa Township first responders. Third tone for a fire investigation, 1175 Emerson Street at Emerson Manor Apartments. It'll be apartment 12. Caller advised that her smoke detector is going off sporadically. Can't see or smell anything, but also can't reach to check the batteries. Central's clear. Third tone, 249. Odessa, go ahead.
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0: 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There's 4 on station. Let us know what you need.
1: 10-4. I'm in the apartment investigating the smoke alarm.
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0: Road's clear, I'm back in.
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Sunny Central, Saranac, first responders, Life EMS, have a priority 11385 West Blue Water Highway, 11385 West Blue Water Highway, cross with Tower and Gordon. We've heard a 78-year-old male fall, possible sinkable episode. He is not alert at this time. Central Square at 311. County Central, Saranac, first responders, Party 1, 11385 West Blue Water Highway, 11385 West Blue Water, cross of Tower and Gordon, 78-year-old male, fall, possible sinkable episode, caller reporting, he is not alert at this time, such script 312.

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0: 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En route with 2 at 317.

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0: And I'll be out of service. 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

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Central's clear, 529.

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Berlin Orange Fire, 3rd Tone, Priority 2 Medical, 2157 West Overdrive, 2157 West Overdrive, cross of Reimer and Holiday, for a 70-year-old male fall with faintness and dizziness, such as clear, 533.

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0: Central 249 units for a fire alarm activation. It's going to be at Emerson Elementary School, 645 Hackett Street. 645 Hackett Street crosses the state in Taylor Court. Caller's a passerby, stated that he just drove by the school and can see the fire alarm going off. No smoke or flames seen or smelled. Units are sent.
1: Four.
0: Bulletin is clear, 550.

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1: 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Or Emerson Elementary. 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
0: Arrow 4919 checking at 611.

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1: 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And I'm unable to reset the alarm. 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
1: I'm clear. I'm going to continue to try to reset the alarm.

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0: 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He gave me your maintenance director's phone number, so him, but I will go ahead and disregard it.
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1: 626, I'm still on until noon.
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0: 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Edward William
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0: 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David Robert Yellow, 034 on a black Silverado.
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0: Going to be 44 in Topo. Got a black SUV Kia. Edward Lincoln Boy, 2723.
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0: Good morning. Myself and 625 will be in service for Gus Macker, and we'll be on step one.
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0: I have to dispatch 2 building on duty in Life Ambulance for an unknown accident, 9531 Belding Road, 9531 Belding Road between Whitesbridge Road and Center Street. 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Male subject in a panic walking around the vehicle. Caller's not able to make contact with him to see if he has any injuries. Such as clear at 718. I need Central Global Countywide Unit for an unknown accident next to 9531 Belding Road, 9531 Belding Road. 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Caller advised a vehicle next to his house jumped the curb. There's a male in a panic walking around the vehicle. Caller has not made contact with him to see if he's injured. Unit's response.
1: 6-4 is with an attachment en route.
0: I'm clear, available 6-4 unit from the detachment. 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

0: 627.
1: High point out there also until they arrived. One of our officers also arrived. They thought they seen that when they came there about a half hour ago.
0: I'm clear, 6454, is that all right with you?
2: Hey, firm.
0: Clear, Bushwell 627 responding at 719.

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1: Go ahead, sir.
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0: 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Is he able to stop them from picking up the vehicle?
1: We're going to see if he can do that for you.
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1: 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Okay, I'm clear.

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0: Travis.
1: All right, I'm out here with Theodore McGuire. He's junior. He's stating that the vehicle was steering Chapel out, but I don't want to say who's driving it.
0: Here. 6454, clear direct.
1: Clear. 44, just eat the venue.
0: I'm clear. I'll run the mail.
1: Central 627, if you can copy them.
0: Go ahead.
1: It's going to be two H's in Henry, K's in King, Y's in yellow, F's in Frank. 18423. H's and Henry, 609239.
0: Stand by.
1: 627 from 3414. Go ahead. You may want to confirm who you have there. Yeah, I'm familiar with him. Stand for.
0: 627-1017. Chosen officer safety caution from leading positive CMS response, discharged from probation in March of this year. Originals of controlled substance and RO. Beyond that, he's clear. File shows a valid.
1: Here.
0: All right. Stand by. With your return for that VIN?
1: Good.
0: 2003 Honda Pilot. Expiration 24 of 27. You have a yes registered to a Theodore John McGuire.
1: I'm clear.
0: 726.
1: Is there a plate that's supposed to be assigned to it?
0: Affirm, 1 Queen Victor Frank 57.
1: All right, please go ahead and see if that's.
0: Affirm. And 1017 on senior.
1: Go ahead.
0: Also shows an officer safety caution, positive CMS, discharged from probation, 2011, original of assault resistance truck. Beyond that, he is clear, shows a valid ops on a building, chauffeur endorsement.
1: Thank you.
0: 727.

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0: Just come into town. Where'd you say you're at?
1: We're on Waitsburg, you have machine.
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0: 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If you can swing back to the station and the back door there, there's a gentleman waiting for you. 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
1: 10-4-0.
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1: Of this?
0: Say again. You guys getting any photographs up here of this at all?
1: Yeah, if you don't mind grabbing a few. We got a positive ID on driver.
0: Yeah, I can. A witness also. So.
1: Clear, you want to get their name and I'll snag it from you when you come back down?
0: Yep, already got that.

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0: Can you copy a van?
1: Go ahead.
0: To Henry King, yellow, Frank 18423, Henry 609239.
1: Clear. It comes back on a 2003 Honda Pilot, registered to a Theodore McGuire out of Belding. Expiration 24/27. He had a yes. The plate it comes back to is a 1 Queen Victor Frank 57.
0: Clear. Could you throw that in the cab?
1: Abram, already in there.

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0: Is the record down there at 44? We need to request one for this pilot.
1: You're very low volume.
0: Is there a wrecker over there at your location, or do we need to request one for the pilot?
1: You'll have to request one.
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0: You let Reese's know the Honda will be on the north side of Mechanic, right near White Bridge. We're heading over to the venue to make contact with the driver.
1: I'm clear. Just confirming, we called Reed in the office. Do you want Reese's now?
0: Yes, I made a mistake.
1: Okay, I will disregard Reed in the office.

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0: 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If you can copy a plate.
1: Go ahead.
0: It's going to be 3 Paul Tom Union 43.
1: I'm clearing this clearly. 2007 Toyota Tundra pickup. It's registered to James Zavitz II out of Spice Lake. Valid 826 or 26. Eight oh seven.

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Room 71 on a 65-year-old female, not alert, Central Clear, E28.

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1: Absolutely.
2: 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Thank you.

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0: I'm guessing he is on scene currently. He just called me about 3 or 4 minutes ago and wanted to confirm that that was the correct vehicle.
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0: but not sure if you want to go to the scene or if you want to give my TX. It's a dog complaint. 538 Hall is where the incident occurred. 538 Hall Street, across the forest in Lincoln. Call is at Jenny Lynn at 419 Forest. This is the second time the neighbor's dog has attacked her dog. There's no animal control on duty right now.
1: Definitely.

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2: You can clear my call. 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
0: Can you give the caller a TX and explain that to him as well?
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0: 3414 and 3419 have the verbal domestic. Going to be at 121 North Vosper Street in Saranac, 121 North Vosper, across the main street. I'm making contact with Cody Reimersma and Kayla Millsap. Cody called and stated that Kayla is trying to move out of the residence and becoming aggressive toward him. She was aggressively yelling at the caller and pushed him out of the way when she was coming into the house. The female has also called. Are you clear?
1: 14, I'm clear.
0: 934.
2: I'm back in.
0: You're back in, 935.

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0: Morning, Adam.
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for countywide units. Correct, have you be a well out of Genesee County for check that. Genesee County for a suicidal female possibly traveling through our area 3. Central continuing, be a well for a female, Lisa Kemmer, K-E-M-M-E-R, 56-year-old white female, left the Flint area around 8:30 this morning in a white Chevy Spark. Has a history of overdosing on pills that is bipolar, possibly around 2 Battle Creek. No vehicle description given. Central's clear at 10:15, no acknowledgement needed.

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0: You can show myself in the 64 unit south at 409 East Division on 10-7-10.
1: I'm clear. Would you like to?
0: Yeah, for Meekins Fire System.
1: They're starting with checks at 10-7. He's friendly, but caller's having a hard time. Okay. 19.

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0: You can show me clear this one and attach me to Dogwood. I know it's going to be related, so I'll do my TX here.
1: Affirm. Morning, Tony.
2: Twenty-two.
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2: Hey, firm. He's gonna try to bring up a dog.
1: Okay, clear, thanks.

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2: Can I get the TX of Mr. Jennings, the one who found the dog?
1: Affirm, it's going to be 517-927-6332.
0: Okay.
1: 4920, my partner has the owner on the line right now.
2: No, I'm clear. If you just want to make a CFS for it, I'll give him a text.
1: Clear. The owner says he should belong at 134 Lafayette.

0: 4920.
1: What?
0: Do you want the owner to meet you up there to get the dog?
1: I got to talk to some staff to see if they can release it today or if they have to wait until tomorrow.
0: I'm clear. We'll get the owner's information as well.
1: I'm clear. Thank you.
0: 1040.

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1: Are they interested? Can we check with them?
0: Yeah, absolutely. Stand by.

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2: Thank you. 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
1: 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I'm clear.
0: Clear south at 11 o'clock.

2 Cottonwood Units VOL eastbound I-96 near mile marker 59. Caller's advising a black truck, unknown registration, was parked sideways across the lanes, preventing people from getting to the merge for the construction area. Almost ran into my caller. He is no longer in the area. Central's clear. 1103.

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0: 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You can clear White's Bridge back off the road, back off the port, and I'm going to be unavailable for a bit.
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1: You put me on a warrant pickup. I'm going to be meeting Ingham County at exit 77. I'll advise of the file once I get it.
0: Clear.

349, can you copy a call? It's going to be two vehicle PDA now blocking westbound 96 at the 68 mile marker, westbound at the 68. Be looking for a green Equinox and another vehicle. Eleven 43.

responders in Illinois, Hamilton 42, 6142, 6142, Morrison Lake Road, crosses the Peck Lake. Responding on a 71-year-old male with lower back pain, Central's clear at 1155. Central Saranac first responders, 7 Prairie 2, 6142, 6142, Morrison Lake Road, crosses the Peck Lake, 71-year-old male with lower back pain, Central's clear, 6155.

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0: You show us on scene. The driveway is to the west, quite long driveway. The lights on.
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1: 401.
0: For the ambulance, it goes back quite a ways. There's a 4 that you can follow to the base.
1: You were kind of staticky at the end of that transmission. The driveway goes back a long ways. What was the rest?
0: At the 4, they need to go to the right.
1: I'm clear. Thank you.

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1: 12-13.
0: You got me, please.
1: Go ahead.
0: Edward Boy Paul, 6082. It's a Black Fusion. You got it, please.
1: Nathan.
0: Hi, Nathan.
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0: Buds.
1: It's going to be at the fairgrounds, 317 South Dexter Street between Well and Brown Boulevard. Be looking for an older gray pickup truck. I believe it was a Dodge pickup. Caller stated that there was a female at the beer tent who was laying on the ground and flopping around. He thinks she may be on some sort of 3500. She was picked up by a male in that pickup truck last seen driving by the restrooms going toward the back of the fairgrounds.
0: 28th grade.
1: Call 19.

0: 7-9, Adam, David, Charles, 2.
1: 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What was the description?
0: Like a mid-green blazer, I believe.

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0: 3414 from Central, copy a call.
1: Good.
0: Be making contact with Jenna Reed. She's at 1252 Dildine Road. There was an incident at her house Friday night where their PD was looking for a subject and couldn't locate him. His dog is there. She has a couple questions and would like to start with a phone call. Totally fine.

0: can you run the RO of the Ford Fusion? Looks like he's got one out of Novi.
1: Standby.

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If I can give it a turn.

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1: 4928, still no response from SOS on the plate, but I'll give the files a try. Go ahead.
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0: I'm clear. When you can go.
1: Sorry, went to winding your mic. 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
0: Just for
1: okay, clear.

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2: Six four, six five. All I have that mail in custody, copy a file.
0: Go ahead.
2: 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First, Stephen, with a V, 32090, white male. He's going to be going to Montcalm.

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0: 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When you clear that.
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1: But DIV, so?
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2: 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It's a black Lincoln.
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1: 6465.
0: I just passed a what looks like a PDA eastbound right in front of the scales. Three vehicles are stopped. One looks like it might be a little bit in the one lane that is open. And I believe that's going to cause some traffic or maybe another hazard.
1: We're clear on it. We've got an officer out there with another PDA right now. He's going to get to that one when he can.

0: 4928.
1: So I can get you to add that plate to that CFS. I've got two files to add to it also, please.
0: I'm clear. Are one of the files the RO April Peters?
1: Affirmative.
0: You're just showing a clear file with a Melanox 2029 out of Lyons. Go to number two.
1: Number two is going to be Lassa Cooper, Charles Ocean, Ocean Paul, Edward Robert, first of Shelby, S-H-E-L-B-Y, middle of Lynn, L-Y-N-N, female 36 of 92. And if you can just add that in, I would appreciate it.
0: Okay.
1: Also, you can show us clear, but...
0: Clear, stand by for...

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1: Good.
0: It's going to be at 714 Valley View Drive, 714 Valley View Drive, apartment S is in Frank for a well-being check. Elderly female named Jean that lives there. Apparently had a grocery delivery done yesterday, and her groceries are still sitting outside of her door.
1: I'm good.
0: 1249. That's 19 at 1249. Clear stop 12 for you.

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0: When you get a chance, could you check your guys' call history for this department?
1: Stand by.

0: 49 units. Were either of you trying to get a hold of me, Miss Oscar?
1: Central from 20, that's negative. Central 28, negative. Is it in reference to anything?
0: She said that she missed a call from public safety and was told to call back, and it directed her to our number, Rachel Osborne, I think it was. Okay, great, thanks.

0: Copy, TX.
1: This is for a Cali Gessler at area code 616-889-1560. Something to do with a civil matter and a vehicle. She has spoken to your department before.
2: If you go with the TX scan, please.
1: Sure, it's area code 616-889-1560.
2: I'm clear.
1: Thank you.

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1: 4920. 哪边的？
0: 1253, and I have not located anything so far.
1: Yeah, but...
0: have been a permanent H.

0: Affirmative 20 from Centra. Okay, stand corrected. I found one. It was actually called in by the resident's daughter, but I do have her information.
1: Yeah, I'm clear. I was able to make contact with her. She's 10-4.
0: Okay, clear.

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1: Go ahead.
0: He's been dropped off. Where's the other PDA?
1: You found 96, no, the 69. You're looking for a Ford Fiesta and a black Subaru Legacy. $12.59. 6 months status.
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0: Good afternoon. I'm going to be on service, and 625 will be on service. 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
0: 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I'm back in.
1: You're back in at 1303.
0: I'm not coming through for finishing the transport. I'll be
1: clear. Clear 1303.

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1: Go ahead.
0: I'm going to be out of Virginia. Union Mary Charles, 3390. So, great Subaru Legacy. Good to have her.
1: Clear.

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0: You will be making contact with Steve Hurlbut. He is currently at 5381 Westbrook Road, referencing 255-gallon drums that should have bought his property. FNTX when you're ready.
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0: Exceptional 49 units for priority 2 medical, 13 Stevenson Place. 13 Stevenson Place, cross the main street. I have a home health care worker out with a 69-year-old female. So I think she is weak, numbness in her legs and swelling. She has been vomiting blood, however, it is not considered serious. Units are small.
1: Okay.
0: 13 Stevenson Place. 13 Stevenson Place. 13 Stevenson Place. It's going to be across the main street. Responding for a 69-year-old female. Have a home health care worker out with her currently. Advising that she is weak. Swelling in her legs and feet and numbness in her legs. She has been vomiting blood. However, it is not serious. Central's clear. 1359. Here. 1359.

send a dispatch to Life EMS, Priority 2, Medical, 1728 West Blue Water Highway, 1728 West Blue Water Highway, Richard Hanlon. Be responding to the Sally Port for a 59-year-old male. Fell down the stairs and hit his head. Send was clear, 1403.

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0: I'm clear. 3414, can you copy a call? Four six eight five Deer Haven Park Drive, cross of Ware Road. Be making contact with 15-year-old Memphis Kelly. State that his 17-year-old brother Andre Kelly destroyed a whole bunch of his property in the house and chased the caller out of the residence. So that this has happened on multiple occasions and his parents do nothing about it. Apparently, the brother has left in a red Jeep headed toward Ware Road with his girlfriend in the vehicle.

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0: 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I spoke with the juvenile's mother. She advised no need for law enforcement. Show me clear.
1: Show me clear, 14, 16.

Bravo Dispatch 2, Saranac Fire, Frey Grass Fire, 6036 Tanglewood Drive, 6036 Tanglewood Drive, cross of Peck Lake and Tanglewood Court. Be responding on a yard fire about a half an acre from the house. Central's clear, 1424. Do Sanic Fire second tone for a grass fire, 6036 Tanglewood Drive, 6036 Tanglewood Drive, cross of Peck Lake. Callers advising their yard is on fire, about a quarter acre, check that half acre from the house. Believe they may have it under control this time. Central's clear, 1425.

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1: Saranac 401.
0: Clarence Hogue.
1: Clarence Hogue's at 1425. I did advise the caller that we will still have your department continue to check things out, make sure it's safe. She did say that there are a couple of sheds near the area that was burning. So, 1426.

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1: 411.
0: I'll be on scene. Looks like it's not down pretty well. We'll be all giving them a hand.
1: Clear, Central 401 is on scene. Reporting the fire looks knocked down pretty well. They'll be giving a hand, 1433.

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0: 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Be responding on an 86-year-old female, difficulty breathing. Point is clear.
1: Morning, good morning.
0: 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Be responding on an 86-year-old female, difficulty breathing. Central's clear, 1456.

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0: I'm making contact with Deborah, who lives at 507 Quarterline Street. She inherited her ex-husband's, I believe, estate, and would like some information on how to dispose of about 40 cans of pepper spray. She can be contacted at 517-743-1534. Clear?
1: I'm clear.
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0: Just one call, eastbound, check that, westbound 96 near the 64 for a teal pickup truck. There was a male in the driver's seat, pulled over with his head down. She thought he could be looking at his phone, could be asleep. She wasn't sure, thought it was suspicious.
1: I'm clear.
0: 1604.

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central dispatch to Saranac Fire for wires down. Ivan in Peck Lake. Ivan Road and Peck Lake Road callers advising there is a down power line in the roadway. No arcing at this time. They have already contacted consumers. Central Square, 1616. To Saranac Fire, second tone, wires down, Ivan and Peck Lake Road. Ivan Road and Peck Lake, callers advising there's a down power line in the roadway, no arcing at this time. They have already contacted consumers, Central Square, 1616.

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1: 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Mail half.
0: I'm clear. One in custody, mail half, 1623.

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0: 395 is going to start making his way towards Berry County. If they are able to make a meet, would you, unless I got something else, would you have a meet us at the John Vito dealership on 43?
1: Okay.
0: Otherwise, I will take them all the way.
1: Okay, I'm clear.
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0: 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Have a Spanish-speaking subject requesting EMS, unknown what for. Central's clear at 1628.
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0: 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This is a communication line out of the road. We're moving out of the road and we'll be clearing.
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1: 410 is where it's plotting, 410 West Washington.
0: Now I'm clear. There is four apartments here. Is there any history with the phone number?
1: Stand by.

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0: D as in David?
1: D as in David, correct.
0: Okay, thank you.
1: Central 420.
0: 4920.
1: Five.
0: Go ahead.
1: I'll be around to bury with one.
0: 1533.

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1: Go ahead.
0: Berry County advises they have no one available to make a meet currently, so they wanted you to lodge. I'll just advise them that you're transporting all the way to there, Joe.
1: Clear.
0: 1634.

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0: 6454 from Central. Get a complaint.
1: Go ahead.
0: It's going to be handled by TX. It's a civil dispute. Child custody. Do you have any contact with Paul here? Right, so the 17-year-old son in another state. Got a TX when you're ready.
1: Good.
0: He can be reached at area code 517-526-8228.

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1: 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I don't know, 6.
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0: I know the 499 is around something, but when 101 clears up, can they point to my location?
1: Affirm, they're both on medical right now. Hold on now.
2: Nine from 28. What do you got?
0: I'm clear. You probably know who this is for.

0: 349 from 4920.
1: Okay.
0: Is it going to be male or female at that address?
1: Female.

0: same. You sent it to 409 units. Report of a lawnmower that's on fire. Sent State and Lincoln. State and Lincoln. Who's your son?
1: So I'm between you, Tona.
0: You bet.
1: Central 4920. That'll be in just a second.
0: Okay.
1: Central 4928.
0: 28.
1: You do a name search.
0: Yes, sir. Go ahead.
1: Last of Len's, his horse. First of Johnny. And I believe start at 30.
0: Yeah. Stand by, I'm familiar with it. I'll pull it out of the records.
2: Valley View, so it may be a little bit north of the intersection, yeah. For a lawnmower on fire in the front yard of a residence. Last caller reporting that the grass is on fire now as well. We're currently unavailable. Central's clear at 1649, second jump.
1: Central 492.
2: 492, good afternoon.
1: Good afternoon. Claire and the phones. I'll be driving right by it on my way in. I'll give you an update in a moment.
2: Thank you. I'll show you Claire and the phones at 1649.

0: 17.
1: Where's Googler?
0: She got one out of your department, felony for neglect, family. Looks like she's got another one out of the sheriff's department, 10,000 cash or surety. Doesn't say why.
1: I'm good.
0: Both those are confirmed.
1: Central 420.
2: 420.
1: Can I get a better location? I'm in the area.
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1: Yeah, I'm clear.

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1: I'll be out. It'll be just north of 678 North State Road.
0: I'm seeing just north of 678 North State at 1651.

0: 10 for 4, 9, 20.
1: 20, good. It'll be the engine compartment of the lawnmower. The homeowner here used two fire extinguishers. It's just broken currently.
2: I'm clear on that. 492, clear, direct.
3: Yeah, I'm out too. A little bit of smoke.
2: Yeah, I'm clear.

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1: I also sent that 10-9 for
2: you. Outstanding. Thank you.
0: You're welcome.
3: For West May Street, making contact with Lance Miller. Sounds like an ongoing issue with a Patrick Cranon. Found a board in the middle of the road with his ex's nephew's photo on it, as well as nails in his driveway. Caller's currently home. Would like to speak to you.
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1: 621.
0: Afternoon in service, 627's out. I'll take that last call.
1: Good afternoon, we're taking service and taking 27's call, and we'll show 27 out of 1654.
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0: 1659.

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1: Go ahead.
0: Are you all set?
1: Are you busy?
0: I'll be clearing in here in a couple minutes.
1: I'm clear. If you want to. I'm just trying to work on getting her out of the residence.

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1: 492.
0: All 49 units are clear and are safe.
1: All 49 units are clear at 1705.

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1: I'm seeing 1707.

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0: 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Can you copy, sir?
1: Go ahead.
0: 114087.
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0: What's the time of the arrest?
1: 1623.
0: Clear, appreciate it.
1: Toronto 1717.
2: Central 621.
1: 621.
2: I'll be clear last.
1: Clear 1717.
3: That's 4928 from Central. Can you copy the point for me, please?
4: Go ahead.
3: Can you just make a couple passes in the 600 block of West Main before the medical? I took a request for extra patrol and somebody running a quad to the area. If you could just be visible a couple times.
4: Yeah, I'm clear.
3: Thank you.

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1: Glass.
0: I'm out of jail, Captain.
1: You're out of jail. Go ahead with any.
0: 114087.
1: 1719.

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1: En route back at 1721, break 4640, copy of Viola.
0: Good.
2: For God.
1: For 464, if you could be well in the area of Academy Street, Kearney Street, Academy and Kearney, the Silver Chevy Equinox, David Victor Lincoln 1119 was driving very slowly through town and also blew through a red light at Kent Street. Then it turned onto Kearney Street from Academy and pulled into a driveway, is now parked in the alley behind one of the houses. She'd just like you to keep an eye out in the area for them.
2: 10-4. I'll go find him.
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0: Copy
1: your call. It's going to be on Park Street, just east of Ashfield. Two kids are riding their bike and found a stray dog with a leash on, no tags. They're waiting in the area there.
0: Clear.
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1: That plate is registered to Brian Hengesbach of 822 Academy Street. He's clear and valid, no priors.
2: 10-4, thanks.
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1: Go ahead.
2: It's going to be a retail theft in progress at Walmart. 152 West Craig Road crosses the Benedict Way and Commerce Lane. And Lily advises that approximately 10 to 12 years old. They've had several problems with these two, including spraying the store with silly string that they opened in the toy aisle a few days ago. Currently, one of them has opened a toy and put it in his pocket.
1: I'm clear. Are they accompanied by their parents or guardian?
2: Negative. She said they usually ride bikes to the store, and they are likely parked in the bike rack outside of the grocery entrance.
1: Okay, I'm clear.
0: 1733.
3: Central 621.
0: 621.
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0: Dog at the top.
1: Central 64.
0: Go ahead.
1: 6454, I'm clear of the county. Have a good night.
0: Thanks, sir. You as well, 1734.

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1: 621.
0: Owner was located. I'll be clear.
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3: 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Have a good night.
2: Thanks, you do. 1739.

0: Hang with her.
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0: One twenty Mill Street is where my caller is at. She wanted to report a reckless driver in the area of Mill and Main. A gray colored Chrysler Voyager with a handicap plate. She advised Ashley German is the driver of the vehicle. Came flying down the street and almost hit her child. Caller is stepmom of that child as well.
1: Now I'm clear. I'm assuming vehicle is no longer on scene.
0: Correct. My complainant called Ashley herself and said that Ashley admitted she was flying down the street.
1: That'll be a watch.
0: Thank you. 7242.

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0: 31 from Central.
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0: 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Can you text us then, please?
1: Hey, from?
0: 7244.

0: Central 3414.
1: 14, go ahead.
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1: Sure, it's 5048.
0: I'm clear, thank you.
1: You're welcome.
2: Central 4920.
1: 20, go ahead.
2: Vehicle's GLS. Turn back in.
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0: Going to be en route to an address in the hold. Follow up. I'll advise when I'm out.
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0: 6418. Good evening. I'll be in service. 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
1: Clear. 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
2: You can show me in service until 0600. I'll be double up with 6436 going by 72.
1: Four, seven, two, copy while being checked.
0: Hey, Roger.
1: 1626 Bellevue Drive, 1626 Bellevue Drive, cross of 66 and Foxtail. Car would like while being checked. Juvenile daughter. Additionally, you would like contact.
0: Clear.
1: 1802.

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1: 14, go ahead.
0: Juveniles have been turned over to their parents. You can show clear of it.
1: You're clear, 1805.

I'm accounting central dispatch to Portland EMS for a priority 3 at 1462 East Grand River Avenue, 1462 East Grand River Avenue at Trump Food Center. Employee there had a seizure, hit his head when he went down. 19-year-old male, not actively in a seizure anymore. Central 1908.

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0: Allegheny County Central Dispatch, 249. Fire alarm at 227 West Main Street, 227 West Main Street, the Independent Bank, cross of Depot Street and Kidd Street, showing single active zone 1 general fire alarm. Central's clear, 490, that's clear.
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0: Making contact with A. Sandy's, A1 517 6473957. Reference fraud on her bank account that occurred on the 30th of last month.
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0: Masonic and Leroy with Edward James Victor 8644. Say Silver Equinox on.
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0: 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Apartment number 12, 43-year-old male, convulsions, continuous or multiple, 493, clear.
1: South 28, we're clear.
0: 1845. Bellevue Drive, Bellevue Apartments, across the Foxtown 66, apartment 12, 43-year-old male, convulsions, continuous or multiple, essentials clear, 1846.

0: 6436.
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0: We're going to be clear of that venue. Caitlin wasn't there. Great for another address.
1: Go ahead, Liz.
0: 164 Washington Street in Saranac. Hold eyes around.
1: Okay, nice.

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1: Gun.
0: Everything set for you. Break 428 from 20. Go ahead. Central Alma, hold on. Tell me to pull you up. Did you have traffic? Hey, from you want me to point away? Negative. You can. 1019, road service.
1: Central's clear, 28. I'll show you on plane 1851.

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0: 657 is out of service.
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0: What was your last, you're going to 4200?
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0: calling.
1: 3418. I'll be in service. Car 13. 6 will be in car 4. You can take kind of my days off the board.
0: Good evening. I'll show you in service.

0: Central 46-4.
1: Go ahead.
0: I'm back in the city, if you would please clear me.
1: Should you clear of it? Copy another. VIN inspection, 131 West Bridge Street, 131 West Bridge.

0: Central, 346.
1: 346, go ahead.
0: How much are you going to be in car 10 tonight?
1: Clear.
2: Central 4923.
1: Good evening, go ahead.
2: Good evening. You can take 20 on court. And resume car 72. 4919 will be in service in car 17.
1: Clear. It sounds like Tony asked you to meet him at 4200.
2: Hey, from 19's in route.
1: Clear, I'll show you one.

0: I'll be on follow-up via TX-06.
1: Clear 1904.
0: 06436.
1: Go ahead.
0: We'll be out.
1: Clear, would you like checks?
0: Yeah, you can start with them.
1: 1905.

0: 28.
1: En route to 4200 West Indian.
0: Clear 1905.

0: 4919 from Central. You also had it up to 42 and driver. Are you available for?
1: I was just going to check out that 4200 view.
0: Okay, thank you.

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1: 46-4, I'm shooting to you. Do you want a text?
0: No need.
1: Thank you, Lily.
2: The only one who had 4200 available.
1: Okay, thank you. Copy your well-being check.
2: Go ahead.
1: It'll be on the residence of 720 West Lincoln, cross of King and North State Street. There's more information in the notes. Additionally, caller would like contact the residence check.
2: I got me.
1: Thank you, then.

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They were last seen headed west on Grand River towards Divine Highway, possibly pulled into the Portland Party store. Central's clear, 1911.

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0: Pioneer County Central Dispatch 2, Life EMS 48, Priority 3, 4849 North State Road, 4849 North State Road, cross of Tingley Road and Mead Road. It's going to be for a 75-year-old male sick person. Central's clear, 1925.
1: Clear left.
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0: Making contact with a Paul Herrick, 517-526-8228. Reference custody questions. Your son who lives in Indiana. 1926.

Grand County Central Dispatch to Portland Fire for a report of wires down at 8734 Goodwin Road, 8734 Goodwin Road, cross of Green Road and Divine Highway. Caller reported line down, smoking in the yard. Central's clear, 1934.

0: Portland Fire, second tone for report of wires down 8734 Goodwin Road, 8734 Goodwin Road, cross of Green Road and Divine Highway. Report of a wire down in the road, actively smoking at this time. Central's clear, 1934.
1: Central, 34-6.
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0: 1938.
1: I believe that's going to be Tri-County Central. Can you contact them that way?
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report on EMS, 4A Priory 2 in the parking lot of your station, 773 East Grand River Avenue. It's going to be for a 43-year-old male with an active hemorrhage. They're going to be parked on the east end of the station in a black Expedition. 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
0: 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Our missing plate believes it could have been taken anywhere from her home to Kent County.
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